0: the 1 day difference na yeah wo no wo mo anyekra as a free third reading na ne ba I will prepare a free third reading na ba consideration stage na all of a sudden yes yeah pass
1: more premo home for day is there an agenda and one said Mr. Speaker last week na ED enkomo bi na yekoma na ED nyina ye o man panyi appointment or appointed new judges na na me catch or say moment I say because now you cry, we were wondering suddenly in a say one year and some months. Oh, my penny appointed best 10, right? About 10 judges, right?
2: Yeah,
1: we can appoint 7
2: yeah.
1: And yeah, analysis. And I was saying, say, yeah, but see, I say because you know, if you na cases a walk out in a backlog, and I don't swam a bunkam almost swam a intimidian wage man, and it's not. Any appointed judges, I mean, can't say their judges name here at the door. It comes back to, and then come my ED for these tribunals here, per se, or my penny, I sent to bill, you know, it to me, etc. My people, Sammy, wants a stone, I'm on my NTSC, say, you hear judges be brave or court, and Mr. Speaker, I court, a bit me, I hands in your mouth, maybe na. Na na kwa me ka se ne AI system crampo court ko bi be boni din crampo introduction be ko so no na di be se 30 minutes and sa na odin ya type here
2: bi boni ni uchi market mi di 5 minutes
1: 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Meanwhile, no, you gun and any movie, some other two tribunal, been experiences are yeah, before the perception people have in regards to tribunals. I about during the PNDC era, they are called so about this summary. So, how assured is the Ghanaian going to be? Say it's going to be independent. What you say? How assured is the Ghanaian going to be? Say, okay, we and when your political affiliations be. How assured are Ghanaians going to be? Say, okay, justice, I be man, or attention, be ye, juma, prepare, pay. What you say? And see, anymore, ya say, in a rush, yeah, pass a bill, woman penny, sent it, nante tribunals, no. I don't know, yana, de bia, a penny, a masse, a dear, a betty, a bear, Teresa. Yeah, my instances. OSB office, yeah, TV, seen it, Mr. Speaker. What do you mean, compass OSB office, yeah, TV, and impact, yeah, your plan is saying, yeah, say the Bible fight to corruption patrol. Why not state resources, yeah, quite, yes, what could you use state resources and answer, where do you mean, see, get me and this kind of thing?
2: Uncle, yeah.
1: Why, Barney, you see, and a young chinese, Serena, and a sassaw. Near Timmy, I assist to the actress any public into its office, yet, you know, yet to me, the idea is a friend of hope.
2: Sir, of course, see on a juma was where ya. And keep beer with me, juma. But
1: I say, most at times, no, the baby beer, it has political affiliations into intimidia independent, intimidia. So if to say that Mr. Speaker walk on, if it's not of any priority. Now, Attorney General, the other things we can look at, tribunals, a tear giddy, no. Patch a moment, I said, I'm
0: ready, a pass every. Yeah,
1: there's some man penny assente.
0: Unya assente.
1: Yes. It's just one man penny assente. Now, Baba Yamran, Sonny, I'm a home crying, sending young quarter to tribunals and I'm a boy.
0: Exactly.
1: So, if there is backlog of case, and I say, Juma walk or toddles on patch, or now you are quite be away a bit to me, CC, say, be a quarter, Juma never content them so. Yanyan is sad and say, Baba to tribunals, because in person, in fear nine, in fear no mechi, none in yina, Sabe, Bassa, not a bia, and come my baby bia, quack, yes, I say, you're quite any money at tea and one betchery. Now you're both. Kaya ni ema ebe ha o mine because when you na o mine sika e ba bi kum ana ameboa
0: yep abara me da se na hey adi ase ni nyina asa ya yi bi emo
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2: debi e fa on sanka he
3: so it's so yeah. I say,
0: Timo ye kwa mi aye ni ye. Na abra. Yeah.

0: Is the speaker?
1: In the coming days.
0: Yeah.
1: And then Monday, right?
0: Mm. Monday, Jordan.
1: Free and ne. Echo si busumi ye wee ye. And then 20th.
0: Yeah,
1: and I can't how many days in there ya end it.
0: A cabin said not do back on 11.
1: Okay. Free and echo si busumi ye wee ye. Ye be din kobo bi pa.
0: Okay.
1: Na me wo concerns. Me ne wo kase. Me wo gold board for website in so.
2: Oh, okay.
1: Yes. Gold board by their act. Every quarter bia no. As I said, one more publish it, one more report, right?
0: Nah.
1: I feel you know, that's one more publish a report to be.
0: I feel you.
1: One more publish here, a new website, okay. Because one more anchors a website.
0: Website,
1: and so soon as you're calling your copy information, you make an audience. Now, report to the bachelor, go more. Now, I'm raising that concern because I don't pay your buy, you know. Daily guide the report, I say, Gold Board said, we're taught 54 metric tons of gold in the last 6 months. And you call a year the Daily Guide newspaper, page 9. Gold board bags 54 tons in 6 months. And you're in America. This is Daily Guide. Daily Guide, Daily. Abner. Now, you call report to him on page 9. My main kind report to the Kakra. Now, I feel you to us. Now, I say, I'm person beside me, beside me. Was it the nation's gold sector is one is on course for another record year after the Ghana Gold Board purchased up to 54 metric tons of gold from artisanal and small scale mining ASM sector during the first half of 2026, which means the first 6 months of the year. The strong performance has reinforced the growing dominance of small scale mining in the country's gold industry, and is expected to provide a significant boost to foreign exchange earnings, a key pillar supporting Ghana's ongoing economic recovery. The Gold Board Chief Executive Officer, Sami Jemfi, disclosed that the board had purchased between 50 and 54 metric tons of gold from ASM, artisanal small-scale mining sector, between January and June this year. We are around 50 to 54 metric tons this year in purchases. At this rate, we are likely to match or even surpass last year's output, he told journalists. The projection follows a record performance in 2025 when Gold Board purchased and exported 104 metric tons of gold from the ASM sector, which marked the first time small-scale mining production exceeded output from Ghana's large-scale mining industry. I mean, I want to make that. Now, the artisanal small-scale mining sector leads Ghana's gold industry. According to Mr. Jemfi, the ASM sector generated nearly $11 billion in foreign exchange earnings in 2025. $11 billion. Using approximately $9 billion contributed by large-scale mining companies. Between January 2025 and May 2026, Gold Board purchased exported gold valued at $16.11 billion. And exported gold between January 2025 to May 2026, so far, export on Kwa Gold Board, the value of it, $16.11 billion. During the same period, the board acquired 135.84 metric tons of gold, of which 135.22 metric tons came from artisanal small-scale mining sector, representing almost the entire value purchased. Right? And what it means is that the gold board purchase at TSCN is from January 2025 to May 2026, God do do a wo mutime track ye ne ade ne nyina e mu fa do do na na wo mu no mo ye den wo mu to ye right and then from January 2025 ebesi May 2026 export onko a wo mu aye no eye over $16.11 billion now abena masem ye tiawa details no okor page 9 of the daily guide wa abena we enchi washu bia no ene Molons are modi ye juma as gold ball. Eshemo. Se every quarter beer.
2: As
1: I said, you publish a report.
2: Section 42 of the Gold Board Act. Mm-hmm.
1: Requires say every quarter.
2: Mm-hmm.
1: Beer. And to uko one website in this is here. Uwo the last quarter report one more publish here was December 2025. Quarterly report.
2: Mm.
1: Right? Followed by September 2025 quarterly report.
2: And that's we.
1: Yes, and that's we. And afei April 2025 quarterly report. For the entire year 2026, say ye ka say.
2: You chat two quarters.
1: You chat two quarters that. There is no single report, quarterly report at Gold Board published. In respect, last week, the MA minority Eboy quarter parliament, right? Was as a result of the fact that the Honorable Kojo Opon Kroma eputi question said the central bank, the Bank of Ghana, Emra Meyiano. Now, one of those questions, you know, bordered on foreign exchange yenya so far from the sales and the trade of what? The mineral resource, which is gold.
2: Mm-hmm.
1: Right? Now, enunu na abena ekofa nkomo bebre ba ye. Media for him PM Free Gallery, yeah, my more and recorded because when he a committee of the whole, mostly no, committee of the whole, dear, yeah, my governors, no, any constitutional bodies, ni be brief, one the report, ni be my committee, na committee, and so I mean, media for the betting a company, Cassano Dorso, Abena, Cassano, a be brave. Nobody is doubting anybody, but as required by law, the gold board must do the needful.
2: They say we boom raso.
1: As a stance.
2: Mm-hmm.
1: Because provisions of Onwani Act, you know, won't find ye, Juma. April, a term called that.
2: It's the first quarter, and we March.
1: Yes.
2: Until now, I say one publisher, April, first week, second week.
1: Not one publish. But am I? So the point we are asking is that details here, what they may, our daily guide, you mean, you know, Abena, daily guide, the end of Juma. Obe publishing ye mapa unso waye. But publish the report. Let Ghanaians have access.
2: Be able to and verify these reports.
1: So I report yes. Any information I want to buy. Simplicity.
0: Yeah. Yeah.
1: Simplicity. Mum ma chance ma allowance ma will be meka se. Mu yesu ma si dwadie bi nti na dada de report ni nye den. Emma. We are in the third quarter. Mebwa.
2: Yes, third. I started third quarter.
1: And so any report to Baku
2: first quarter dear kan ya mai
1: report to Baku Kramai abena dia mo publishing nyina no an egusu wa
0: last year
1: dia nyina an egusu wa some publishing so na wo mo handle website ni nyanya ya and ya sabe mo mo nya ho adwuma
2: there be o Mr. Speaker in the Gold Board Act section 42 say for the purpose of transparency and accountability the Gold Board shall publish every quarter report on the following on the website of the Gold Board. I said, act in this website.
1: And your mandate is some
2: of the two websites. In the moon's being can't just have publishing in and so any website.
1: No, I'm just saying, say, EBA, more publishing. But in your mind, we're
2: not almost a chance. No,
1: EBA, I'm going to move on to
0: sites. It should be on the website.
1: It should be on the website. Not Ghana for when you are
2: a woman. Oh, well, we're going to say, move on to websites.
0: Not two quarters, not your man.
2: Now you're at third quarter, first quarter DMI, second quarter DMI.
1: Now, Abena, it is high time. Eh? Oman peyi biya betina kunyasu. Na o ya appointment. And krofo awo appointee woman. We must do due diligence. Yenye background checks ni ye. So that for the purposes of politics in ti, yen first state institution be en konko to amanim. Na Gold Board no. Ne website ne so kwa kware. For the board of directors, one more constitute the board for right. Both board, you know. Kosuma me na yenye juma biwo.
2: Okay. Maybe good board no. Me board of directors.
1: And you board of directors. Okay. I don't need display or, you know, Facebook no right.
2: Yes, board of directors. Ba.
1: Call down. One pictures wo honi idea. Yes.
2: Okay.
1: So this is supposed to be the board. Now, okosrona, there is a way. Emrano extra kwanya ebefaso ebe constitute board way.
2: Okay.
1: Right? How the appointment will be done. And to kotop. Okotop na. Write ups no ho. First one is saying. Kobim omampeyin be appointed. Okay, so read it. First okay. One is today.
2: The governing board of the gold board is the board of directors consisting of one, the chairperson nominated by the president, the chief executive officer, minister responsible for mines, and or a representative of the minister responsible for mines, not below the rank of the director nominated by the minister responsible for mines.
1: Okay.
2: Minister responsible for finance, or representative of minister responsible for finance, not below the rank of the director nominated by the minister responsible for finance.
1: Mm-hmm.
2: Governor of the Bank of Ghana, or representative of the governor of the Bank of Ghana, not below the rank of the director nominated by the governor of the Bank of Ghana.
1: Mm-hmm.
2: One representative of the Minerals Commission, not below the rank of the director nominated by the chief executive officer of the Minerals Commission.
1: Okay.
2: One representative each of the following: large scale mining firms nominated by the Ghana Chamber of Mines,
1: mm-hmm.
2: small scale miners nominated by the association representing the interests of small scale miners, then gold board service providers, gold service providers nominated by the president, at least one of whom is a woman. Okay. So the president shall, in accordance with Article 70 of the Constitution, appoint a chairperson and other members of the board of directors.
1: Bam. And he is right?
2: Yeah.
1: Abena, na ko baby on mfony ni wono. Ya drafty adi ene kama pa. 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
2: Hey,
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1: 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Wubu company ni fa su wie yen. O party ba power and our by ba power. Ya ya ma gold board no ye pe womu e ye nim difu ebe tu chami den fifo. 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Wo ro ro mu abe da board ni so. Na there is a bigger problem ahead of us.
2: Gold board ku ya is in a report ku ama yi.
1: Oh, abena. Kwame. Me se wo mo a ho mo anim yi especially me man
2: nke na se yin man ifim
1: ba ko bi wo ma me ne wo kasa yi kwame ye kasa adopai na sem wo yoko world company a woni ni trade for so many years wo mo man ni sika fato gold e to excavators ni ade nyina man hey what your gold board yisu o kwame. What's your gold board? You should $16 billion. I said, I'm making board on one way to submit them.
2: Hey.
1: Nipa wobu nkrofo fasu. Na ochina yeba. Ye de documents pa.
2: Hmm.
1: Ana de baba beguha. Se president anye due diligent. Eh? Mamen kanisa ebi o mampanyi sa nkomo we nyina no. A metone ni the American not yet.
2: Mm. Say appointments ne doso.
1: Appointments ne doso. Yeah. Be a oversight. Abwa fane ni so. Ana wen su kwa debi abe komi no ye rep ubiya. E kuwa bine din abaso o metina board ni so. E bi a non kankro fwa na. O mampenyi tu mi mu wo yi ni so o metina board ni so. The American not yet.
2: Mm.
1: E nti ubiya ya se e yi. Chamber of Mines e fwa o rep mewa.
2: Yes.
1: Small scale miners in so fwa su ye dey. E wo rep mewa. Yeah. Mm. It is a rep or rep for Ibi. Ibi Kurana, woman, they didn't bet in a board. And so the track record they Kurana in here, the person doesn't deserve to be on a gold board board. Hey! Free or Chinako, Kwame? You best so Jawa Hopa, gold board, you know. Ibi a board, you be in a free so the Fufraba. Because the credibility is in question.
2: Then you are the NDSA, you are the OCA, you know.
1: The credibility is questionable.
2: Now, for you, Lumo, they were comment session. Or see, Mr. Speaker, mention his name. We are tired of them.
1: Oh, me say, and you mean I'm about to know as is here.
2: Okay.
1: Watch now, me the documents in the Banaye, Kanya. Documents in the Ankasa and the Babu Nipani D. Every villain near my Nipanae, I hear in time past. See, I catch us, I had the Nini Naswa. We won't talk about this.
2: What is Kanye saying?
1: Me say, nipa iti ye gold board yi so.
2: Mm-hmm.
1: Trade ya gold board yi trading is gold that wamu to nyi na ano.
2: Mm-hmm.
1: Ora sami jenfi through the daily guide. Ame yati ya CSA. Eh? Free January 2025. Free time ayati gold board. ABC May 2026. Wamu a trading to the quantum of $16 billion.
2: Yes.
1: Mebwa.
2: Aye.
1: $16 billion.
2: ABC Sabri.
1: Eno na ya buwa yema ye economy e peja. Mebwa.
2: Ni a report ni yunwa kemo no.
1: But I'm only telling you, sir. Mm. There are certain persons if you are more board, so more credibility is in question. Wow. Now, by the information and the document, I may want to, such a person does not deserve. So I bet now you go board. So me unwa futu papa biya. Oko tu sabi jemfine the management team. 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Mm-hmm. Eh? And no mwase da mu mu aso because na nya ma public ni abedru headquarters. Mm-hmm. 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
2: Mm-hmm.
1: Many workers say about 2 weeks ago nyina na okoyoko. Ekokunto kwa nyina wo yoko.
2: Ah wakokunto kwa.
1: Oh, kwame. Ye nimbia eka. 2 weeks ago, Oko meeting bi wo Yoko. Ye invite a brofu na wo dupi omo ni bae. 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
2: Mm.
1: 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Mo confuse mo.
2: Ah. 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
1: Sanye abrantye.
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1: Ni wachapa, abrantye ti se wo. Na wo ye sanye ma wo intiye ye. Mm. The credibility is in question.
2: Mr. Speaker, yonko, yonko Gold Board Act, section 6, duties and liabilities of a member of the board of directors.
1: Boso mabe di yonko.
2: Section 6, no, subsection 2 of the section 6. I say, without limiting subsection 1, a member of the gold board has a duty to 1. Act honestly and in the best interest of the gold board.
1: So you should act honestly. I say, so you'll be aware of the qualification.
2: Yes. Honestly.
1: And you should act in the interest of what? The gold board.
2: Yes.
1: First of all, sir, I'm not going to be one kind of credit. When you company, from Artrum. My boy company needing. Make a nipan what here when you know. No chillan up by a bar. Why? My catch was a free and ne. Echo see the ending of the month. Conversations a bit have your hand. It will blow the mind of the country.
2: Subsection D, subsection 2, no, so. section 6 and section 2 no d and so say the person shall not abuse the position of office and not pursue personal interest in the expense of
1: and what I'm saying is that before I hear from Crawford ma wo mo abetena board ni so BNI national security ought to have done due diligence, right? They ought to have done certain investigation about those people are yedo mo betena board ni so mebwa
2: yes
1: SSC e hear background baby a wo free ba right so wo yo bi a wo ye no kware kafo a mebwa wo adwuma a wa ye if you are in public life if you are in private life adwuma a wa ye so far kwai ben na wo fa so a wo ye no wo ye ni ye wani mo te right won the issues of corruption be a wo mu wo bi a mfa so eh na police mu kura no pe kwai akwase ye hwe background na de o kwot na ye gold ho akotu see won 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
2: ah Mr. Speaker se nipa no wo asem wo yoko issue no wo yoko de da e ban sana o qualify by board of director cause disclosure of interest so a member of the board of directors who has an interest in a matter for consideration shall disclose in writing the nature of that interest.
1: So the question is that this is their own act.
2: Yes.
1: God board
2: act. Or disclose.
1: Or disclose say what name Artrom.
2: Ewo issue.
1: Ewo issue. The company's name is Artrom. When you more issue and we disclose. Or disclose my why na ebu na ni eguso. Why is he going up and down with Yoko? I don't know. Everybody say ya woman can. Woman ma dia name ma publico. Why they make a note here? And before his appointment to the gold board, board of directors, you know, now what was I issue with Dada?
2: Yes, and I issue no order.
1: Oh,
2: yes, when disclosing.
1: When disclosing, what do you see?
2: If they see, say, or disclosing, yeah, then B, they say, is disqualified from being present or participating in the deliberations of the board of directors in respect to that matter.
1: So she's saying, I walk in.
2: Section 9.
1: Section 9 of yes. The Gold Board Act, right?
2: Yes, of the Gold Board Act.
1: Okay.
2: Disclosure of interest.
1: And we know what we are talking about. Mwan kasa mumra. Abena, mwan mumra na mudi ye juma wo Gold Board, you know. And mwan suni ye jina wo. Eni ye nshuse mwa ya ye. 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Ye ba, wamu siyo. Yeah, you need
0: neither roasting nor boiling.
1: Ose. Abra, wamu ba otina na kariye ya statement aba. So and so asume si person. Eh? Both old and young.
2: Both old and
1: young. Aye. Yeah, you know, edit every board of directors.
2: Yes, I will still have more dini ma yin hu.
1: Oh, edini diye. Me say, no aden hu beba.
2: Okay.
1: Eh, how?
2: Inti yusu gold board in, and acting on it immediately.
1: Gold board and the government must act on it.
2: Okay.
1: If they are not aware, we are telling them. They should begin their investigation. Sami Betimia Frere Monacha, the Lands and Natural Resource Minister, the Finance Minister, they can all call Monacha.
2: So you know, are reps or board.
1: They know what I'm talking about. Womunim, Komoa Ye Dina Dope. Namisim Komoa Fena Abedu headquarters.
2: Yenfa or more pictures in Santos and I Yen Shim Baby Hunipakura.
0: Is over here anymore now, dear? Yeah. Will you mind if you want? Now come here.
1: Yeah, dear, you can't hear your dream. Mumfa something a day, and auntie. Now, yes, I see any court document by document. Agreement as our papa ni company. Any outram, a signing, yeah. And son, I almost started business. Okay? Sika, one more man, I was starting the Juma. You see, I brought food about no matter that one more boom one for so. And then they made a walk, I say. You were off the case, one more to go deep before you go board. You make a note, yes, here. Sadi ama we ne lose confidence in Ghana. Na wo hu se nipa we ya wa bo me kro no nipa ene what is state corporation, state institution. Wo no ne teso as board personal.
0: No
1: crabbe no be didi ama o man no. Let us be serious in this country.
2: Yeah, serious one. Now they say good word and woman cry mienu anambwa.
1: Woman cry mienu.
2: Yes, I'm sure when him you.
1: Directors in the goose we both young and old. The year did the home come one woman him. I mean they know it.
2: Young no, young one here back. Middle if one call for no. On we be mienu. Na old near me sir. There's a probably the same pan be old no. Hey, 3 out of 8.
1: And for Adrian Koho, it means you are young. And you're not young.
2: Young, no, young near 1 out of 8.
1: I mean, body near Yapon. Your tongue granted their mom,
2: you know. And can you know?
1: Woman quarterly report. Woman publish it. Now, woman clears our doubt in this idea, man. If you.
2: But I'm publishing, so I'm not training until I'm publishing for 6 months. Also, I'm chain. Because accountability, you need to explain to us.
0: Yes, you have to be. Transparent
2: to one publication in mind, one Samsung chair when you intend on publishing.
0: Yeah,
2: if you're nipa or bear report in the Hodge Manoyari, Munche Munche, say, oh, say,
0: then I've been
2: until I ain't been publishing. I'm watching, but you don't decide to work and not explain to the people who are paying you with our taxes.
1: Arabodin, uncle, and see, woman publish it now. I feel direct idea, and then you're saying, you're being you. I'm not worried. Mechanically, I'll best through. Now, Ochina no.
0: Oh. The work can I meet people so.
1: Ochina no document. I'm printing. You know, I'm the beguha no money. I can't say na.
0: No, but muso.
1: Any serious?
0: What facts?
1: Any serious? How? Body niyam.
0: And since I was sick, I am penning. I am penning. Neither roasting nor boiling.
2: Nor boiling.
0: Ochina be doing. I just say. I'm going to one.
2: How many statements about the chimney? Tia. See me. See me. See. Okay.
0: I'm ready.
1: Obi said the message say mo nkwala mo ye nkwala abọ ni pa
2: 7 months ni
1: enye nkwala abọ ni o ma adwuma ni ye we community labor de enye bia na ye be bọ mo ma
2: community labor enye ni nyina na ye clean up na ye ba kwa ye o ma mo clean up ni e bi wo studio ye clean good ye clean good mo adwuma
1: bi di speaker my na wa say adope na ye fans we see thank you so much for your time. Ejuma to us. I don't any ochina. We'll be back to continue. Good morning and enjoy the rest of your day.

That's the scene I'm from.